Allah is one without a partner to him. Allah exists without a beginning or an end. Allah does not have a wife. Allah does not have a son or a daughter. Allah does not have a father or a mother. Allah does not have a brother or a sister. Allah does not resemble us.

the birth of the finest human, the master of all men, Muhammad, peace be upon him. The universe shone with the brightest lights, and the earth wore its greenest dress, welcoming his much-awaited noble rise, who restored the Prophet faith and

everything that Allah willed eternally to happen will happen at that time that Allah willed for it to happen. That which Allah did not will in eternity to happen will never happen. Should the entire nation come together to inflict harm on you that Allah did not will eternally to happen to you, they will not be able to harm you. Likewise, should the entire nation come together to benefit you with a certain matter that Allah did not will in eternity for you to benefit from, they will not be able to. The will of Allah, as all the attributes of Allah, has no beginning and no ending, and it does not change. This is among the fundamentals of the belief. The Prophet mentioned that anyone who holds a creed contrary to this is not a Muslim.